bad. Not too bad last work day.

0: Has N7RYN been around this week?
1: He was just texting me, so I don't know if he's just not quite in range yet.
0: Okay. Yeah, I've noticed his mesh core repeater is getting heard very consistently across the network, and they were talking last night on Discord. We can connect to Ohio and Washington, D.C. now from Raleigh.

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1: Hey, good morning, Ted. Morning, Ted.
0: Top of the morning. Hopefully the traffic's a little lighter this morning.
1: Well, it's not over here, I can tell you that. I tripped over a cat going to the refrigerator. Morning, fellas. KK4BK.
2: Hey, morning, Brian.
1: As long as you didn't spill your tea on the cat, everything would be all right.
0: Yeah, that's a... That could be a tough commute some days, Brian.
1: Yeah, don't you have multiple animals in your house?
0: No, just one.
1: Why did I think you had multiple dogs?
0: I was dog sitting last week, but we only have one at the moment.
1: Good morning, John. Good morning, Jim.

0: Brian, I saw on the news a couple nights ago about downtown Apex. I don't know if you saw that. About they're raising the rent. Places are possibly shutting down.
1: Not to mention, they're running that project that was supposed to be done in September now out till the holidays. So I don't think they're going to get a bounce back after that either.

0: part fair, though. Part of the problem is people like me that don't go downtown there because traffic is so horrible anyway.
1: Yeah, I guess the parking is all spread out all over this place, side streets and all.
2: Have you guys heard about the new automated parking desk that they're getting ready to start building in Raleigh?
0: There was something on the news about it recently because somebody was talking about putting a, what do we call it, self-driving cars in there. And the city's like, oh no, that's not what it's for.
2: Yeah, it's kind of like one of those big buildings next to a dock and a marina. From what I'm hearing is you go there, you put your car on the platform, and you punch your key code in and pay, and it actually physically takes your car below grade and puts it in a cubby and then comes back up. And then when you're ready, you come punch the code in, and it takes your car out of the cubby and brings it back to you.
1: Yeah, I saw that. I was on the news last night as well. And you're right, Jim. I was surprised how automated it was.
2: Yeah, it should be interesting.
0: All right, so being Mr. Naysayer, what happens when the thing stops working and your cars are caught below ground?
2: Yeah, I don't know. I was thinking more of a EV fire going in the thermal runaway, and the fire department can't get to it, and then start spreading to other cars and fuel tanks, and so you have a little fireworks event.
0: Oh, that's even worse than what I was thinking.
3: Well, if it's an underground hole, just fill it with water.
2: Yeah, it'll look like a trash barrel for a little while.
1: Yeah, I would say that's a definite possibility. You know, with what you hear already, with just cars catching on fire in their garages.

0: Yeah, I went to one a few years ago in a parking deck on Hillsboro Street, and it started in one car because the oil cap wasn't on allegedly, and then it spread to three other cars, and concrete started, like, spalling real bad. That was wild. I couldn't imagine what an EV fire would do in an unsprinkled area.
1: Hey, Jim.
0: Yes, sir.
1: So that photo that was taken at field day was put into the newspaper here at the Week Weekly.
0: Nice. Take a photo and send it to me when you have time, please. Camille will be happy to see it. She'll think she's famous now.
1: I'll send you the link. I think they allow you to view the Wake Weekly online like a few times for free, so you should be able to see it.
0: That's cool. I appreciate it.
2: I got a picture once. I think it was 2001 field day, and it got put in the ARRL magazine. That was pretty cool.

0: anybody following USA Soccer?
1: Watching it last night until I went to bed, it was one zip. Did they win?
0: They did.
1: I was reading something, well, I was scrolling last night because, anyway, I was looking up something. And there was a comment, actually somebody made a YouTube video that said that the World Cup was handing out a plethora of red cards.
0: Isn't that some sort of marker during the game or something? I don't really follow soccer, so I don't know the whole details.
1: The red card is you get booted from the game.
2: But are they warranted, John? And when you said?
1: The one I saw last night where the U.S. player got booted out, no, I don't. I think that's just a casualty of playing hockey. I'm playing soccer. But whatever. I don't watch many professional sports. I watch hockey. I don't watch all the other nonsense.
3: They're not like tearing down the fences like they do in Europe and having a straight up brawl and riot in the stands.
1: Yeah, I got better things to be doing in life. I don't worry about all that political crap and all the drama and all that stuff. There's a magical button on the remote that works great. Almost like the radio that has a VFO.
0: You know, I specifically look for radios that have that magic button.
1: Yep, it's got two buttons on it. They're both very useful.
3: Yeah, I'm already getting surveys asking me who I'm going to vote for this fall.
0: Folder.
3: I just tell them I'm not sure, so they keep wasting money.

0: I don't talk to anybody on the phone about it. I take all the junk in the mailbox and throw it right directly in the trash can.
1: Well, it's been a while now. Because I don't even answer the phone if I don't know who it is. N1UJ.
0: If I don't recognize the number or I don't have your name in my phone, I'm not answering it. KB4OI.

0: So I've been taking my other route to work because of the construction where my normal route is. And the diesel fuel there was $4.98. And it's $3.39 over here in Zebulon. Go figure. I'm sorry, $3.95.
1: That's either price gouging or somebody didn't get the memo. KQ4QWX.
2: Or they're getting a jump on Iran shooting at tankers not going through the exact right spot on the Strait of Hormuz.

0: we got the start of the heat wave today.
1: Yeah, it was all beginning. It's beginning anyway. I went home yesterday and I got in the pool after I got home from work.
2: I doubled, John. Try that again.
1: Sorry about that. I said I went home and got right in the pool.

0: John, you'll find this interesting, being that it's Thursday. Field day. OVT Luke came out, stopped by. And then later that evening, I got a Winlink test message from him.
1: Oh, man, that's awesome. I had somebody else that was trying to do it. One of our other guys, in disaster relief, he lives out in Johnson City, Tennessee, and he was trying it. He bought a FTDX-10, but he was having trouble. So I'm not sure if he actually got it to work or not. I need to check with him.

0: might not have enough power. It gets really noisy Tuesday nights for Winlink.
1: I actually told him to try 30 meters. I think he said he was on 80, I think. I can't remember. It's definitely noisy on 80.
2: Well, if you hang your dipole on top of your privacy fence, it does NVIS and the noise is much lower. And then if you go build one of those 15 square receiving loops that lay on the ground, that'll knock your noise down even further.
0: Yeah, you guys doubled and Brian won.
3: I was asking what power level you run when you're transmitting for Winlink.
2: Generally, I'm at 50 watts.

0: All right, fellas, I'm in my parking spot. You guys have a great day. Obviously, most of us are off tomorrow, so we won't chat. So y'all have a great weekend, a great 4th. Don't do anything I wouldn't do. We'll catch you later. KAP4OI, 73.
1: 73, John.
2: Have a great day, John. And when do you check?
3: Take care, John.

0: BK, just because I don't know how long it's been since I said that.
1: Brian, we got to try 5-2 sometime.
0: Well, we can try it Monday, because I'm not working tomorrow. How about you?
1: Yeah, I took Monday and Tuesday off.
0: Well, that kind of works out, because Monday I'm doing a cutover for production system, and Tuesday I think I got a quarterly meeting, so Wednesday?
1: Yeah, we can try to coordinate that.
0: Well, let's try to coordinate that Wednesday morning by a text so that we both remember.
1: Yeah, okay.
0: I'm going to set a reminder on my calendar to text you Wednesday morning, and yeah, we'll pick it up from there.

0: All right, fellas. I'm just about in the parking lot here. Great to talk to you this morning. And I hope you have a good rest of the day. Good weekend. That I'll talk to you. We'll talk to you a little bit later. 73N1UJ.
1: All right, 73, Ted. Have a good weekend.
2: See you, Ted. Stay cool. And if you can't do that, well, then just try to get some ice water.

0: I haven't looked. Anything change on mesh core lately? I'm getting ready to try to get up there on Saturday morning and finally put that up high.
1: Just make sure you got the 1.16 version set up, and that should be all you need.
0: It is running 1.16.

0: I was looking at the specs for that new high-rise they're building in Raleigh on Glenwood South. Wikipedia says it's going to be 490 feet above grade.
1: Well, that's pretty high up. Question is, do you know anybody that you can get one up there?
0: Yeah, I might know a few people. It'd be a good place for a ham repeater as well, out there by itself without any other high-rises around it.
1: You getting into putting up a repeater now, are you?
0: I'm always looking for local clubs.
1: I've been neglect. I haven't fired up my mesh core devices in a while, and it looks like I got 100 messages coming in, both in public and in test.
0: Yeah, test fills up quite a bit, very quickly every morning and every afternoon. Do you have the ham radio channel saved?
1: On MeshCore? No.
0: Yeah, it's hashtag ham radio is the channel name.
1: All one word, no spaces, all lowercase?
0: Yes, sir, that's correct.
1: Well, I don't know. I'm disappointed that there isn't much out this way and that I don't get much connectivity, so I don't get real excited about it yet.
0: I know Ryan's repeater, N7RYN, his is connected constantly now, but we need some taller structures around the apex area to help that area out. But I haven't had a chance to talk to any of those municipalities. I'm kind of got my hands full dealing with the two I'm already talking to and a couple building owners.

0: I just got back to the house. Hope you all have a great day. KQ4QWX73.
1: All right, Jim, take care. And I just added hashtag ham radio to my channel list.

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1: Well, hello, Mike.
0: I'm telling you, you gave me, you teed one up last night for me, and I couldn't say it quite as loud as I would have liked to, but when you were going on about Mary Alice, no one gave out more tickets than Mary Alice, and I looked at her and I said, yep, nobody puts out better than my wife.
1: Yeah, I'm glad you did not say that in the meeting.
0: Oh, I did, and Nobin Hook heard me. She heard me. It just wasn't overlapped real loud.
1: Well, I'm glad that it wasn't heard broadly. But I did want her to know that we appreciated all the effort she put into it.

0: semi truck is going, is clearly overloaded. He's going down Main Street. He's got the concrete. He's got a full length bed full of the concrete culverts. He hit a bump. You can see the trailer flexing, and I swear it looked like the front end of his truck was coming off the ground.
1: And where are you?
0: Main Street, Fuquay, McDonald's.
1: And is he going in the same direction of you or opposite of you?
0: He was headed south, opposite of me.
1: Well, that's good then. We don't have to worry about those culverts rolling off and hitting you.

0: I was practicing my Spanish with the McDonald's crew. What was that?
1: I said it was mighty nice that she was over there unstrapping that Eagle One from the top of your car as well last night.

0: County Sheriff, lights and sirens flying down Main Street, heading south.
1: You don't suppose one of those culverts came off already, do you?
0: I think Fuquay police would have been involved in that one before Wake County, so that's kind of got me curious. But nonetheless, yeah, it was, she actually, that would be the second time that she took the Eagle One off the roof, because I had it and another tripod up on the car, and she had to undo the whole thing and take them off, and so that I could get the other tripod on, and then I strapped it back up there. But yes, she's quite helpful, especially when she's out of school.
1: Well, Jana was mighty happy to see her after having missed her Saturday at Field Day.

0: Diana feels some sort of connection after Mary Alice gave her so much positive reinforcement about taking her test there at Jars Fest.
1: Yeah, it's one of her gifts, and definitely one of the many reasons I married her, because God knows I need somebody who can kind of, even when I'm stupid, give me that stupid encouragement.

0: probably why we all got married. Our wives bring out the better part of us.
1: Has Dave checked in yet?
0: No, sir. Everybody that was on the early part of the drive time was here and got out, and then you popped in, and so it's just me and you that I know of, except for the lurkers.

0: fun last night being able to do all the statistics for Field Day. I don't think we've ever done that, and it was quite eye-opening. Although, I know I did a whole lot more than just one contact, but it may have been just one after I realized I had to change the operator.
1: Yeah, you know, that's one thing about N3SJP that I'm not really sure about. I don't know if I have rig control set up in there or not so that it switches when I do, but I make it a pretty good thing to look to see if I'm in the right spot when I'm making my contacts.
2: Morning, NW3U.
0: Dave, I was just asking about you.
2: I'm here. I didn't get to sleep too late last night. Tossing and turning for some reason.
0: Yeah, you didn't win the radio at the drawing.
2: That's a good thing. I'm trying to get rid of radio.
0: Okay, I have a question for you. So, you know the Volvo that I drive. I don't have a bike rack on the back. I could probably go to the thrift store and pick one up, though I think it's a little bit difficult when you're a station wagon versus a car. Would I be any use for the event on Saturday?
2: Absolutely, because we have non-SAM, non-ham SAGs in the event, and you know, you could stop and help somebody, you know, watch it, help them with you know, traffic or something like that, or report where folks are at, things like that. Yeah, the bike rack is nice, but not necessary.

0: Okay. MA has got, she's going to be with her parents all day. And I'm thinking, you know what? I don't have anything else going on, so this could be a nice distraction.
1: Yeah, you're certainly welcome to give it a try and see what you think about it. Like I say, the bike rack isn't really necessary. Somebody gets stuck alongside the road, you know, you stop and give them comfort that somebody's going to help them. If we need to get, if they need to be sagged somewhere. But, you know, sometimes it involves helping them change a tire or just watch them while they see if they can fix their bike, you know. And if they get it fixed, why, a good deal. If they don't get it fixed, then getting a non-ham sag or a ham sag who does have a bike rack out there to get them where they need to go. So, yeah. Not everybody has bike racks, that's for sure. So, if you feel like it, throw your hat in the ring, and be good to see you out there.
0: I do already have my green blinky lights.
1: Yeah, well, again, you know, there's a lot of guys that, all he uses is the four ways, and they don't have lights all over their vehicle and stuff like that. It's nice to have, but it's not a requirement. The biggest requirement is mobile radio. HTs just don't work all that well. So that's probably the biggest requirement, is having a mobile radio, and sometimes the cover can get a little sketchy in some of the areas.
0: All right, you're taking the fun out of this. Yeah, Mike, come on out and blinky lights, that's great. Go drink a cup of coffee, Dave.
1: Well, sounds to me like you were expressing concern. All you had is a green light, but that's okay. Whatever kind of light you have is fine.
0: I specifically got green ones instead of amber ones because everybody ignores the amber ones. The green ones, ooh, that's different. That's the Rent-A-Cop green.
1: Well, I got that weird horn that my it's not an Uga horn, but the weird horn in my truck that sometimes scares the dickens out of it. Once they get used to it, it's okay, but it can rattle. You'll see him hit somebody and the light, you'll see him in front of it, they'll jerk on their steering wheel a little bit, so I have to kind of be careful. I haven't scared anybody enough to fall off the bike, but sometimes it rattles them a little bit.

0: Well, I'm multitasking. I'm talking to you fellas on the radio. I'm playing with my mesh core devices. And I'm sitting here running some monthly reports so that people who make important decisions can make decisions.
1: And that's right, end of the month, good old monthly reports. Better you than me.
0: Well, the real good part is I'm teaching somebody else how to do it.
1: Now that's a good deal. That's progress towards the ultimate goal.
0: Absolutely.
2: Does that song go, One Day Over the Line?
1: I believe so. Well, I don't think that's what they were necessarily referring to.
2: I never really listened in detail, so now I know what my next task will be.

0: better yesterday than I thought. I got 13 out of the 16 yesterday, so, and they just started yesterday, so I think I'm in pretty good shape here. I got 6 days to pick up 3 stations, so I think we have a winner here.
1: Have you picked up the 2 special stations, Pennsylvania and Great Britain?
0: There's also France in there, too, and I've got France and Pennsylvania, but didn't get Great Britain yet, but France also has a station in that.
2: Okay, that's actually impressive that it's that historically active, or accurate.
0: Yeah, a long time ago, when I first started doing it, they didn't have, France wasn't part of it, but Great Britain was. But then they got one of the organizations over in France to get into it also. And I picked him up yesterday afternoon. Where was that? On 20 meters. He was pretty good. I got even between 20 meters and 40 meters yesterday, picking stations up. Got 2 of them on 80 meters last night when I come home from the meeting. Had multiple contacts on some of those stations, but I picked up additional band slots on 2 of them on 80 meters just last night.

0: right, fellas, I'm going to turn around and do some work. So y'all be safe getting to where you got to go. Dave, stay warm, stay cool. Try to get those other three stations today, and then you can kick back the rest of the weekend. 73, fellas, KK4BK.
1: 73, Brian, KD4OK.
2: Yep, 73, Brian. Have a good weekend also. NW3U.

0: thing. I'm going to get a cup of coffee and see if I wake up here and spin the dial on the HF rig. See what's happening over on 40 meters. Have a safe drive into the ORK. And you working tomorrow?
1: No, sir. That's why I'll be able to kind of relax, chill out, get a couple things done, and then Saturday's like, well, hey. That's why I'm thinking, yeah, I could be a SAC.
0: Okay. I didn't think so. But, all right. If we don't see you then, we'll catch you Monday. Have a good holiday. 7-3 NW3.
1: 7-3, Katie 4 O'Care.

0: 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Can 4 OEY.
1: Morning, Donald. K4OEY NW3U. How you doing this morning?

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0: 4DJW, N1GMV, yeah, I'm over here by the big metropolis of Lizard Lick.
1: Well, I'm not sure where that's at, but I'm getting ready to get on Highway 57 to go back up to Rougemont.
0: Yeah, roger that. It's over here by Wendell, Nightdale area. If you want to meet the guys for breakfast over there at... I guess they were calling it Taco Tuesday. They haven't come up with a new name because it's Thursday and it's breakfast. Over.
1: It'll be Thursday sausage.
0: I don't know what we'll call it. I think it should be called Thursday brunch, but that's just me. Anyway, yeah, it's supposed to be another hot one. 84 degrees here right now, so we'll have to see how things go. I managed to water the garden. I got some rain barrels, and looks like those are going to work out well for me.
1: I had some rain barrels at my old house to give my chickens some water, and it was like a 40-gallon barrel, and it would fill up with like a tenth of an inch of rain coming off my shop roof. And so I ran a pipe underground from the barrel into the chicken pen, and that worked out good.
0: Yeah, I haven't run the underground tubing or anything. I'm trying to figure out how I want to do this, and I'm worried about it, you know, having particles in there. I don't want to plug up any of my hoses. I'm not the hose, but the sprinklers and stuff. So I just have an open end, and I don't know, according to some of the experts, it's better that way anyway. They don't want you to spray, they want you to just have it open. I got like a little spigot there on the end, like a fireman hose. Flip the handle over, it comes out. Pretty good pressure too, considering. It's up about 20 feet up on the deck, above the garden, you know, it slopes down. So I got pretty good water pressure, I should measure it.
1: My house is up on a little hill, so I would good water flow if I put a rain barrel underneath the gutter to go further out into the yard.
0: Yeah, I started a garden this year. I had the backyard cleared out. I had some dying trees. I cleared out the whole backyard. And the grass seed didn't work all that well, so I said, let me just start some gardens, and that's what I got going on now.
1: My yard is a lot of clay, and so this year I made two raised bed gardens. I just bought those metal round things and filled them up with topsoil, and that's working out pretty good.
0: Yeah, I saw those. I went with the wood raised beds. They're about 20. What did I go with? Eight. I think they're 10, 8 inches. Well, I don't remember, but it's like 24 inches. I can sit on the edge of it. It's kind of nice.
1: Yeah, that's high. I think mine are only like 12 inches high. But tomato plants, everything I put in there is doing pretty good. Just got to keep it watered.
0: Yeah, I bought this thing. It's like a trellis. It's like the letter U upside down. And it comes in a little box, so you got to assemble it. But it works out well, you know. And I can clip the plants to it, and I got a little. It comes with stuff to, you know, droop down, you know, and have the clip it to the plants and that sort of thing. And then I can also put netting over it. I'm going to put a netting over it as soon as the rain, you know, the water that I just put down dries up a little bit. I'll put the netting over. I got some 30% shade netting, and then I got some just the white netting. But, yeah, it's, I don't know if it's all worth it, man, how much effort I'm putting in versus what I'm getting out. But I had salad last night from everything from the garden. Most of it came from the garden, and it was pretty good, actually.
1: I like having fresh vegetables. I got a blueberry bush in my yard, too, and I love those fresh blueberries. You know, it's usually better than what you can buy in the store.
0: You know, I just planted a blueberry bush. I bought this thing on Amazon, and I got, like, two twigs. It took, like, forever to get it plant-worthy, so now I just planted it. Seems to be okay. It's about 2 feet high. I'm probably not going to get anything this year, but, yeah, we'll see what happens. Do you plant yours in a sunny area or a partial or what? Because, I don't know, when they say full sun, I don't think they understand North Carolina sun.
1: Actually, this bush was with the house when I bought it. I didn't even know it was there until one year I walked out there and there was blueberries on it. but yeah, it's in full sun, but I do water it just about every day. And if I get out there before the birds do, I usually have enough blueberries to freeze some.
0: Well, that's nice. Yeah, I like blueberries. I got wild raspberries, and I bought two raspberries. I bought two black raspberries, but I had wild raspberries. And after I cut the trees down, I didn't see a single one. And they said, well, you might see them starting to pop up now, because now that they're not being all, you know, shrouded by the trees. And sure enough, I got raspberry plants everywhere now. So those are wild ones. They got prickers. Got to be careful with them. And then I got the wild grapes growing, too. So, yeah, it's kind of neat. Got a little farm back there. And matter of fact, in this year I decided, let me try a little bit of corn. I got some ears of corn back there, so that's kind of neat, too.
1: You must have pretty good soil. I planted a few corn seeds, and they sprouted, but I got too much clay. I think corn likes sandy soil, or at least good topsoil.
0: Well, you know what it was is they chipped all these trees, so I had like, you know, feet of mulch. And I just added a little of this 50-50 compost topsoil mix to the mulch and ran the tiller through it. It was mostly mulch, to be honest with you. And I didn't think it was going to grow either, but yeah, they're like, "Hey, I'm cool with this." And the mulch helps keeps a little bit of the water in the soil, you know. So, but yeah, where I, the ones, I put a drip line down, and some with drip lines, you know, you never get it even when you try. I tried to, like, tee it, you know, to get it so it'd be even. It's still not. But where they get the most water, yeah, those plants are way bigger than the others. And, I've had my little friend, I got a little Echo Dot, Alexa Echo Dot, you know, and she's given me all sorts of tips. She helps with cooking and my garden, and she remembers stuff. Hey, remember I told you about the corn? She said, oh, yeah, did you plant the beans with it? She's telling me I got to plant beans with it and some sort of squash to help with the soil. I don't know, whatever. But, yeah, everything's coming along. It's fun little hobby. I just retired. What else am I going to do?
1: That's right. I'm retired too, but I've been retired about 15 years, and I enjoy it. You know, it's nice not having to go to work for somebody else.
0: Yeah, and I found myself playing in the stock too much, stock market too much. I realize I'm probably the worst enemy to my account, so I decided I'm gonna have somebody else manage. I was spending way too much time. I tried day trading and this and that. It was like a roller coaster ride, so I don't know. I'm going to get away from that. I tried golf. I broke my wrist. I hit a root while I was doing the swing. I don't know. Just a little fracture. But yeah, that's all better now. I think I might take it up again. I want to get some more lessons and stuff. But you know, I'm not gonna do it now. I'm gonna wait a little while. It's too hot for me.
1: I never tried golf. Just never had an interest in it. But it, you know, seems like it would be a fun. It's more of a social game than anything. But that's okay.
0: Yeah, they told me I couldn't bring my hockey stick, because if I brought my hockey stick, I'd do a lot better. I mean, I can't even hit this thing. And it's expensive. So I learned to buy the cheap balls, the broken, the bad ones, the culls, whatever. Don't buy new ones. Yeah, they end up... Anyway. Yeah, I'm not so good at it, but I don't know. I just thought it would be kind of fun. It is nice to get a little exercise, get out there with a group of friends and stuff, you know?
1: That's right. Did you go to Field Day anywhere this year?
0: You know, I didn't. I didn't want to deal with the heat. So and then I was like, well, maybe I will go. I will go in the evening. And then I saw the fronts coming in and the storms and stuff. I was like, yeah, I think I'll take a pass this year. But I want to do something. You know what I want to do for Field Day? And I'm trying to find some people that are, you know, that would like to do this. But I'd like to rent a yacht. You know, I was thinking if I get like 5 or 6 people, we all chip in and we rent a yacht, we could take this thing out in the intercoastal and operate from the boat. And I'm talking, man, we'll have food on the boat and everything. I thought that would be really neat.
1: That would be. When I was a scout leader, we rented a big sailboat. I forgot how big it was, but it held over 25 people. And we rented that, went out there in the Outer Banks, and then we sailed back up the Neuse River so the kids' parents could come pick them up in New Bern there. And that was a lot of fun. And we stopped at Shackleford Banks and camped out there overnight.
0: Roger that. I'm almost at where I got to be, but I got to tell you, you know, my years of radio, I definitely do a lot better. What's your... What? I don't have the signal. I was going like 20 miles an hour. Anyway. I get out better by the water. Definitely get out better by the water. Mountains are nice, but it seems like when I've tried to do a mountaintop experience, there's always somebody else up there, so... I think the water's for me. Anyway, let me jump on out of here. Meeting the group, the RARS group. They got a breakfast club here that meets different times every day. What is it? It's, I might be a little bit early. But yeah, over here at Nightdale at the New York Diner. Anyway, all the best. 73 from N1GMV.

0: warranty on it.
1: Good morning. How are you doing this morning?
0: Good morning. Doing all right. Didn't quite catch the call.
1: November 4, Sierra Kilo Victor.
0: Got it, SKV. Alright, name here is Paul. I'm running the errand real quick and heard you call out. Wanted to come back and let you know someone else was out there.
2: That'll be the case. Thankfully, I don't

0: my parents, and, you know, they're getting up there in age, so I need to take advantage of any free time that I can see them, you know.
1: Yep, for sure. Time flies nowadays, so definitely got to take advantage of any time you can with loved ones.

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So I'll say 7-3 for now, and talk to you another time. I don't know how long your travel's going to be, but the new time net should be starting here in 30-ish minutes.

good afternoon, everybody. The time is now 12:02, and it's time. At this time, I'm going to start the 2-meter noontime net. So call on the noontime net on the KQ4RCH repeater. Purpose of this net is to foster friendship and encourage 2-meter activity in Wick and surrounding counties. All amateur operators with a valid FCC license are invited to check in and encouraged to do so. My name is Donald. The call sign is KN4OVY, and I'm located in beautiful Fuquay Arena. This is an informal but directed drive-through net, but has the ability to become formal should the need arise. Okay. So we're going to stand by for emergency or priority traffic. If there's any, please call KN4OEY

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Now we're going to open it up for any announcements of interest to Ham Radio in general. 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TV7AAG, are you around for the announcements?

I guess he's still not feeling too good. He's still under the weather. I want to remind everybody about the breakfast being held at the Golden Corral on Saturday. This is a it's not a meeting or anything, so it's just a time to get some food and fellowship. And it's non-club affiliated, so it doesn't matter if you are a member of RARS, JARS, or any other club, SWARS or anything. You are welcome to attend, and you get a chance to get eyeball QSO on some of the voices you hear in the radio, and get some food and fellowship. So please consider joining them. You'll have a good time enjoying some food and fellowship there with them. Okay. I know AB40Z's Ham Fest is coming up. I think it's the next one is August the 15th. I'm not sure. I'll have to look it up and see. But maybe if KB7AAG gets a chance to feel better, maybe he'll come in and give us the announcements for the different Ham Fests that are coming up. I know the Kerry Ham Fest is coming up here shortly. And Firecracker Ham Fest is coming up as well. So, you know, make yourself available and hit some of these Ham Fest coming up. I went to the Kerry Ham Fest last year. That was pretty interesting. Alright. Now we're going to go into the comment or the React to portion of the net. So, if you can hear my voice, we'd love to hear from you. Please call KN4OEY

0: 4 in GA. How are you doing this afternoon, sir?
1: Hey, Dale.

0: on the air to Apex yesterday, right?
1: Yeah. Well, no, not yesterday. That was Tuesday. Yesterday was club meeting.
0: Oh, okay. So how was the day going for you?
1: Going all right. Last day of work for the week, so that part makes it a bit busy. But trying to get everything ready for the long weekend.
0: Oh yeah. So you don't work tomorrow?
1: Nope, that's when they give everyone off for the 4th. So I'll have tomorrow through Sunday off.
0: Okay. Well, do you know what the plans are for the 4th of July? Anybody buying fireworks or what's going on?

0: sure all the plans, but I know there's some fireworks already already purchased. We'll have some little ones. Anyway, I should clear the air to let some others check in. So I'll probably see you tomorrow sometime. This is KN4NGI, back to net.
1: Hey, how is my signal?
0: You're coming in fine. No noise whatsoever. Loud enough to me.
1: You're sounding good too. You're on your mobile, right?
0: Yeah, I'm on my FT8800.
1: Well, you're sounding good too, sir. And I wish you 73. Have a great afternoon.
0: 73, KN4NGI, back to net.
1: All right, folks, we just heard from KN4NGI, which crossed the bottom of our list. So if you can hear my voice, we'd love to hear from you. 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

0: 24ESZ. How are you doing this afternoon?
1: I'm doing pretty good, Don. Not a whole lot going on. Mowed some grass this morning before it got hot. Now I'm in the house trying to stay cool the rest of the day. How are you doing?
0: Well, my CNA came in today and she got me, cleaned up and everything, so I'm bright-eyed and bushy-tailed.
1: Good. Oh, you're sounding good, Donald. Did you get your radio straightened out?
0: Yeah, so far so good. I'm back on my old Yazoo. I'm not sure what's going on with the Kenwood. But we can see what's going on with that. I kind of like the Kenwood because I have a desk mic I could use with it. I guess we'll have to just wait and see what's going on. So great hearing from you, sir. You got any plans for the 4th of July?
1: No, not really. I don't plan to leave the house unless I have to. Now, Donald, I appreciate you holding the net. It's always good to hear you guys out there. I'm going to say 7-3s and be on the side, and maybe somebody else will come in. KQ4, he is it.
0: Sounds good to you as well, sir. You have a great afternoon, and hope you have a wonderful fold. Can you imagine 250 years old? Well, the Lord has certainly kept this country safe for all these years. Let's hope he continues to keep this country safe, even though we tend to try and screw things up. Really good for him.
1: Yep, that's true, Donald.
0: KQ4EFZ, which Ross is the bottom of our list. So if you haven't checked in yet, if they're waiting to hear from you, please call KN4OEY.
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0: Okay, I got KO4FUD, and there was another station that called in, but you were kind of stepped on. If you want to come back to your call sign one more time, please.
1: Good afternoon, Donald, N1VK.
0: Okay, N1VK, I got you down. I'll be back with you in a sec. KO4FUD, how's your afternoon going? Today is the last day of the week for you, right?
2: Yes, sir. That makes it even that much better, because I'll be done till Monday. I just finished up my last load on my way back to the mill that I work at. Going to park this thing and call it quits till Monday, so I'm looking forward to that. Hope everybody has a great July 4th weekend. All that good stuff. KO4FED.
0: Monster, wish you 7-3, hope you have a great 4th of July as well. Don't, don't get too close to the fireworks. I don't hear that you got burned.
2: Have to worry about that. We got a bunch of neighbors that shoot them off. I just watch theirs, but I'm a pretty good distance away. I don't know if they'll be shooting them this year with this drought, though, as dry as it is. They probably will.
0: Yeah, but all you need is a fire extinguisher out near where you're shooting them off. That way, if you're lighting the grass on fire, you can just put it out quick.
2: Yeah, I think they go down to South Carolina and buy the big stuff that shoots way up in the air, so you don't know where that stuff's going to land, but hopefully they'll be safe. All right, Donald, I'll step aside and let N1VK get in here, KO4FED.
0: Well, 7-3 to you, sir. You have a great weekend, and happy 4th of July. N1VK, how's your afternoon going, sir, and what plans do you have for the 4th of July?
1: Well, good afternoon, Donald. Happy Independence Day. All the good things. We'll probably have a little cookout here by the pool.

0: where I need to have it, and I got to put the sandbags in, but gave up because it's getting a little hot out there. Came in to get cooled off. Man, unbelievable. Anyhow, that's it from here, Donald. Hope you're doing well.
1: Yeah, I'm staying on the cool side of the door. I know it's supposed to get really warm outside today, and actually over the next couple of days as well. So how's Miss Ann doing? Have you got her stuck in the garage or something?
0: She's standing right here, ready to say hello. So I'll say 7-3 to all. Everyone have a really great 4th of July Independence Day. And enjoy your family, cookout, friends, whatever. And we'll talk to you later. This is N1VK. 7-3 all.
1: 7-3 to you as well, Ken. And I hope you have a great Independence Day. Don't start any fires. And enjoy yourself. Hi there, Miss Ann. How are you?
2: Good afternoon, Donald, and everyone on the net. This is W1AAN. I'm doing good. I'll make sure he don't start any fires. He's got a cannon, but he doesn't need to be shooting that because we got neighbors that have got dogs all around us. And not one, not two, most of them three and four.
1: So does he have a brass cannon? Or what kind of cannon is it?
2: It's a steel cannon with a 3/4 inch bore. But he's not shooting enough because I don't want the puppies to be upset.
1: Oh, come on. At least one shot. That's wrong. How many times has the country celebrated 250 years?
2: Now, this is an exception, but I know Cheryl won't be happy. She got old. Most of them got adopted dogs. They adopted the older dogs. And
1: yeah. I would love to have a cannon. If I ever get a medal, I think I'm going to try and make one. When I lived overseas, we used to get firecrackers, and I built a tank. I had a sealed tube that I mounted to a platform. And we light a firecracker and drop it in. And that thing would shoot off. Let's just say it made for some interesting. You know, when that thing went off, the flash that would come out the end of it was impressive. When I was safety minded as I should be, we made grenades. We would cast plaster of Paris molds, drill the center of them out, and put a firecracker in them, and we could light the firecracker and toss it like a grenade. And when that thing went off, the plaster of Paris just became like a powder. It wasn't going to hurt you or anything, so, but it just turned to. It turns the mold into just a lot of, like, powdery dust.

0: Let's just say it was impressive to look at it, nothing else.
1: Yeah, for sure. His just makes a, we have to wear earplugs, it's so loud with that black powder. But anyway, the kids all enjoy it and look forward to it, but the kids aren't all moved away, and the kids are grown up, most of them here, and oh, and now they all got dogs, and they come over because we got pools and stuff, us and our neighbor across the street. But anyway, so, and one time Ken shot it off, this is years ago, like maybe 30 years ago, and one of the dogs ran away. It took us till the next day to find it, which was not that good. But we found her, so Lily was okay.
0: Yeah, we don't want to scare dogs. Like I said, the firecracker things were, it was just a lot of fun because it made noise, but I never did anything that, you know, I didn't put rocks in the blaster fires that could cause any kind of serious injury to anybody or anything, so, but it was fun just to, you know, you light it and you tossed it. By the time it caught to within, say, maybe 20 feet away from you, when it exploded and turned everything to dust, it was just interesting to look at. Well, Miss Ann, I'm going to wish you 73. I hope you have a great 4th of July. Do you have your family coming over for the 4th of July to celebrate with you?
1: No, they've all moved. They live too far away. But we got friends that come in, and we got across the street and we go over there too. But anyway, all right, well, I got to fix something for lunch because Ken's got to go to the dentist so for cleaning. So I'm going to wish everybody happy 4th of July and have a good weekend. And nice talking to you, Donald. W1AM, back to that.
0: Thank you, team. You have a great Independence Day as well. I'm looking forward to talking to you some more. So, yeah, treat Ken nice. All right, folks, we just heard from W1AAN. So if you can hear my voice, we'd love to hear from you. Please call KN 4081.

folks, this is still the noontime net, and we're still looking for more check-ins. So if you can hear my voice, we'd love to hear from you. 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

0: continue of KQ4OEG, is that correct?
1: Oscar Victor Tango, yes, that's correct.

0: for OBD. How are you doing this afternoon? What plans do you have for the 4th of July?
1: Doing pretty good. On my lunch break right now, so I just turned on the radio and heard your voice. And I think we're just going to have like a small barbecue for the family here. And on the 4th, we'll probably hit the pool tomorrow.
0: Temperatures are going to be so warm that the pool sounds a really good idea.

0: had a pool here once. It was a 15-foot rung one. And after a while, the maintenance and stuff just got to the point where nobody wanted to do it anymore. So we finally got rid of it. But I tell you, it's something I miss at times. I don't mind going and getting in the pool again. But we don't have it anymore. So, what can I say?
1: Yeah, I hear you. It definitely works. I had a salt-based pool that, you know, supposed to create its own chlorine and stuff, but still, you know, have to winterize it and, you know, have to put a pump in there that would start moving the water as it dropped below, you know, 30 degrees and have to cover it, you know, so. But I finally sold that house, and right now I don't have a pool here, but my daughter is living in an apartment that has a community pool that, you know, the residents can go to.
0: Yeah, I worked on two apartment communities that had pools, and the first one I ever worked at, we had one set of residents that went skinny dipping in the pool at night after it was closed, and I turned up there to do maintenance on it. And I had to ask him, would you all mind getting out and going back to your apartment and putting some clothes on? In the second apartment community, we had there was no glass allowed in the pool area, and we had the community manager turn up with a beer bottle. And I can't remember, but one person broke a glass, and some of the stuff got in the pool. We had to drain the pool and power wash everything to make certain that there was no glass in any of the pool area so that people couldn't get cut from the broken glass. Let's just say we had a dump out 50,000 gallons of water because of that glass.
1: It's amazing how a little bit of liquid courage can motivate people to do things.
0: Yep. I guess I have to agree with you. Liquid courage. Or liquid dumbness, because she knew the rules, but I guess she thought because she was the manager that she could do it and get away with it.

0: thanks for calling tonight, and just wanted to come in and say hello, and I'll say 73, KQ4OVT.
1: Well, 73 to you, sir. I hope you have a great weekend. Stay safe. Don't get burned by any fireworks, and have a safe and happy Independence Day. All right, folks, we just heard from KQ4OVT, which brought us to the bottom of our list. So if you haven't checked in yet, we'd still like to hear from you. Please call KN4OEY.

All right, folks, this is still the noontime net. 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

songs to be heard from KQ4OVT, which brought to the bottom of our list. 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

0: it's been more than 5 minutes since the last time, last station I spoke with, so I'm wondering if everybody's just getting ready for the 4th of July. So at this time I want to thank KQ4RCH and the trustees for allowing us to use this computer to call these nets. We didn't have a bad check-in today. Not as good as I would like, but we have a few stations check-in. Let me count and see how many.
1: AJ4YA.

0: WJ4YA. How's your afternoon going, sir? You staying cool?
1: Good afternoon, Don. Yeah, I was, I didn't know whether you were calling me or not. I've been listening for a while. I'm inside right now, so I'm relatively cool. I was getting ready to go make some lunch, but I wanted to check into the net. I turned the radio on when I came in the house, so here I am.
0: I appreciate you checking in, sir. Hope you have a great afternoon. Do you have anything planned special for the 4th of July?
1: Not really. I haven't really thought that far ahead. To me, that's long-range planning, so I'll wait for a few days before I decide what I'm going to do. I know I'm going to try to talk my son into fixing some lasagna for me, but I'm not sure whether he's going to be able to do that or not. But that would be my main goal anyway.
0: Okay, you say you're going to get your son to do what?
1: I'm sorry, come back with that.
0: I was saying, you said you were going to get your son to do something. I couldn't quite make out what you said.
1: Oh, yeah, I was going to try to talk to him into making some lasagna for him, but I'm not sure whether he's going to do that or not. But yeah, if everything goes my way, I'll be eating lasagna on Independence Day.
0: Hey, lasagna sounds good. I like some lasagna.
1: It does, and it sounds like a way to celebrate the signing of the Declaration of Independence. All day on whether it's the 250th anniversary or whether that occurs

President, we'll wish you 73. Hope you have a great afternoon. I hope you have a great 4th of July as well. Stay safe, stay cool, and stay hydrated. Alright folks, we just heard from AJ4YA. I think that makes 10 check-ins today. So it's not a bad day. So I hope everybody has a great afternoon. Wish everybody 73. And at this time, we've run the net now for just a little over a full hour. So I'm going to return a repeater back over to normal amateur use. This is KN4OEY, missionary body 73. And I'll be back tomorrow. So, 73 everybody.

K4 WYC, I think it was. This is K4. Nice, cold ice. Well, all right, handle Bob heading for Andrew, so I'm your neighbor.

Yes, Ronnie, good to hear you. And I'm heading towards Anderson with Raleigh on 401. So I hope what you said, you're having a good day.

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1: KB4 OI, sounded good.
0: Appreciate it. I'm in the backyard with a jungle antenna hanging off of a long, crappy fishing pole and trying it on an HT just to see what it would do.
1: We're doing just fine. Full climbing.
0: Hey, I appreciate you, KR4 GIB. I'll be clear.

0: Hey, Jay, how's it going? WV for you.
1: All right, John, what about yourself, man? You staying cool today?
0: Yeah, I'm out in the garage, but just visiting out here, mostly in the house.
1: I hear you, man. It's a hot one out there today, man. I'm getting off work, went in early this morning so I could get off today early. But yeah, it's pretty warm outside. I kept looking at the thermometer in the vehicle there in the minivan that I drive, and it kept saying 104.
0: Yeah. I can feel it out here, but it's not bad. I'm just sitting out here, so it's not too bad. If I was doing much of anything, yeah, it'd be bothering me.
1: Yeah, it didn't take much, man. Get out and move around a little bit and sling a few, some luggage, man. I got heated up pretty fast out there. It didn't take but a minute or two. But yeah, it's nasty today. Not really, man. You gonna do anything for the 4th of July?
0: You know, I don't know yet. It's a toss up, and I might have to take a trip down to Fort Bragg, but I'm not sure yet. I'll find out probably early tomorrow morning.
1: You got the commissary down there? Okay, I hear you, man. I didn't know if you wanted to commissary there or not. Oh, man, yeah, I'm hoping that, I'm supposed to work this weekend, I think I'm just going to try to do that and stick around the house. It's really just too hot to do anything, man, try to get out and do anything. I'd rather wait till mid-October to go to the beach. Water's still warm enough, you can go swimming, and you don't fry out there sitting on the beach all day.
0: Yeah, I know what you mean. I have not been in a commissary in over 50 years.
1: Wow, I didn't know. Man, but, you know, it's. I don't know if it's really worth the trip or not, because you're not, the only thing you're doing is what, not paying tax on it. A lot of people I used to know used to do it, but ones that had big families and things, but that was before, I can't think of the name of it now, Costco and all of those stores come along.
0: See
1: where you got Donald Strait again. I heard him on the radio yesterday. I don't know if he was there today or not.
0: I don't know. I was tied up during noon today, so I didn't hear him. But yeah, he should be all right. And the Kenwood gear that I got him, something happened to it too. But anyway, I fixed his other Yaesu, and I think he was using that, and it was working all right.
1: It sounded good. Didn't you give him a new power supply, man?
0: Yeah, I got him a switcher. I had one sitting around here. It was like brand new in the box, so got it set up for him. And I got his other supply here, and it has, I really got to pull it apart. I think I see where it's causing problems, and it's all working, but as soon as you put a load on it, it acts up.
1: Oh, yeah. Yeah. Oh, man. But, let's see, what was it I was going to ask you? Anyway, but, yeah, it does sound a lot better. He sounds a lot better with that other power supply. Like you said, put a load on that one when it acts up. Or it's got a little some problems in there somewhere in the diodes, I guess.
0: Now, where the transistors mount on the back, the pins of the transistors, it looks like there was arcing on those. So, they're plug-ins, but I might have to solder them in permanently instead of having plug-ins, because the contacts are probably in a little arcing on them.
1: Was that a linear power supply that he had?
0: Yeah. Yeah, it was an Astron 20.
1: I was thinking the one when I was over there, the one he had sitting underneath the bed there was a linear type power supply. But, yeah, that's great you got him going, though, and get him fixed up. That's super.
0: Yeah, I was hoping the Kenwood would work for him. I got him a desk mic and all of that one, and, you know, but it acted up. So, I don't know if I turn around, I'd get him another rig too, and I'll see what happens after the carry.
1: Well, if we need to, I got one. I got that 221 there at the house that Kim would, if we need to get him one. Somewhere or another, and I don't know if the power of that desk mic would work with it though or not.
0: Is it around 8-pin?
1: If I'm not mistaken, it is.
0: Yeah, it'll work with it.
1: Well, if he needs one, we'll give that one to him, man. And, yeah, that it would help a whole lot if he could get his that desk mic working, since he can only use one hand.
0: Yeah, and that desk mic will pick up anything. He could whisper and it would come out really good.
1: I hear you, man. Hey, John, I'm pulling in here at the house, man. Good to hear you, and but I'll talk to you again before the 4th of July. Have a good 4th of July. Try to stay cool, and I'm going to do the same thing. KQ4CAB. We'll talk to you later, John.
0: Yeah, okay, Jay. Yeah, just remember this year, keep your clothes on. See you later. Tell me before you go.
1: Well, that ain't no fun.

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The purpose of this net is to foster friendship among amateurs and to encourage 2-meter activity in Wake and surrounding counties. 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My name is Eric and my call sign is KR4KFI and I'm located in Sequoia Arena. 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

0: 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And I would just ask you to please say it slowly. I'm still a newbie trying to get used to this. All right. Thank you.
1: TV, I'll be in and out this evening.
2: KR4KFI, top of the evening to you, Eric, and everybody else on the net this evening. Please check in and out, Kilo, Golf 4, Juliet, Oscar, Kilo, KG4JOK, that's Walter in Fayetteville. Check me in and out. Thank you for hosting them. Great. You have a great signal this evening, and thanks for hosting the net. Have a pleasant evening, and happy 4th of July to you and the net. 73s.
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4: I'll check in and out, please. This is Kilo Echo 4, November Papa Romeo, in Clayton. Robert, have a great night, everybody.

0: So far I've got KK4QDZ, KG4JOK, KR4NJ, and KE4NPR. And I apologize, all of those were in and out. That's what I got. If there's any corrections, please do so at this time. KR4, KFI.
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0: Okay, KR4, Victor Mike, please go ahead with your rack tune. How's your day then?
1: My day's been good. Just got done hiking, heading back home. That's about it. KR4LVM.
0: All right. Well, thank you for that correction as well. KR4LVM. And hopefully you stay hydrated. I definitely power to you for being able to go out and do a hike. These temperatures are just so hot, but I'm glad you had a good hike in 73°C. At this time, we're going to open it up to any Southwake ARC members that would like to check into the net. Any or all Southwake ARC members, please call KR4KFI.
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0: All right, I got KR4LH, NW3U, and WA3JJG. Richard, why don't you come in with your rag chute, KR4LH.
2: Well, good evening, Eric, and the rest of the net. Did a little bit of outside work today, this morning early, and the rest of the time, I actually printed off some tests. The technician question pool changed, so I printed off some tests. I've got to give a test session 2 weeks from Saturday, and so I needed to get those done. Got another set to print for a different group, but pretty much stayed inside all day today. So back to net control. This is KR4LH.
0: Thank you, Richard. Always exciting with these new tests of versions coming out. That's why I quickly went ahead and got my test done. But glad you had a good day, and 73s, Richard. Next, we'll come down to Dave, NW3U. Dave, how's your day then?
5: Well, good evening to you and everybody out there, NW3U here. It was a relatively quiet. The missus had the test. I had to take her to get a medical test. As old folks, we're all the time going for tests. When you're taking tests for driver's license and stuff in school, when you get older, the doctor gives you all sorts of tests to take. So she had one of those today, which I'm sure came out okay. I've been following the 13 colonies. I like playing with that. I've done that for years. I've got one more to go for a clean sweep on the 13 colonies, and hopefully that's the one over in Great Britain. I haven't heard him on yet, so we'll see how that works out. Outside of that, it's been a quiet day, but staying inside, probably should go out and mow the grass, but I step outside and feel the heat, and that takes away all my motivation to do that, so we'll have to see, maybe tomorrow. Thanks for doing that. Good to talk to you tonight. Good to hear everybody out there tonight, and we'll talk to you the next time, 73NW3U.
0: I thank you, Dave. I hope the tests and everything went okay. That's exciting on the 13 colonies as well. And please, definitely stay hydrated if you do end up going out to mow. I'd probably be mowing at 5 o'clock in the morning, and I know, jokingly, I know we can't do that. But anyway, 73 is good, sir. We now come down to L, WA3JJG. How's your day been, Al?
6: KFI in the group, this is WA3JJG. Evening, Eric, everybody on the net. I trust everybody's doing well. I should have made an announcement during the announcements, but I don't normally do that. But just a suggestion, take a saucer or a pie pan and put it up by your faucet on your driveway or whatever, and put some water in it for the critters. The birds like that. obviously, what I usually do is put a bucket under the faucet between the garage and the house. Just make sure that bucket stays full. And then put a small saucer down beside the bucket because some of the other critters can't do it. And I got cracks in my driveway concrete between the house and the walkway between the buildings. I run a good bit of water down there as well because that's good for the amphibians and the troops down there and everything because it's hot out. Everybody needs water. So me, I just sit here in my air conditioning and drink my past blue ribbon, but the critters need some water. So just give it a thought because, like I said, they need water too, and it's hot. Anyway, other than that, not a whole lot exciting happening around here that's not normal. It's kind of warm for the Whiskats on the back porch. My back porch has been a pussycat haven for years since we had this house built 20 years ago. Well, we don't use the back porch, but we have access. I have a door, obviously, that goes from the kitchen out to the back porch. But beside the door, I've got an animal door that I put in, so the cats go in and out whenever they want to. They've been doing it for years, and then when it's really too hot, for some reason they lay out there and pant and don't realize it. Maybe they do realize it, maybe they don't care. But all they do is, and then our son of them walk from the hot porch back into the house and go about 3 feet and flop on the cold hardwood floors. And I've got two big ceiling fans out there running all the time, and I put two fans up against the east side of the on the floor to bring the cooler air outside down low, so they're blowing full time, so the air keeps circulating out there. Anyway, we did when we had this house built. I took a half inch hardware cloth and screened it all in with hardware cloth. That protects against the claws from the pussycats. And then I put a regular mosquito cloth over top of that to keep the bugs out. So it actually keeps the critters out on the back porch from coming in, and keeps the guys from inside from going out, and they can all enjoy whatever they're doing out there. It's a pretty good size area, actually. Anyhow, enough of that. I just worry about those guys out there when the temperatures, it's like 93 now, but they're saying it's a 106 degree heat index. So. And those big fans, they got big wide blades on it, and it blows the air down pretty hard. And sometimes I wonder if maybe we shouldn't, and maybe somebody can steer me in the right direction, but I've just left them on high all the time. That blows the hot air straight down. And then the box fans up against the screens blows the cool air across I don't know. I don't even know why I'm mumbling about that. Anyhow, all the Whiskats out there haven't been. There's two or three out there that are troopers. They stay out there, whether it's cold or hot, they just stay out there. So, anyway, on this day in 1976, much to the chagrin of a lot of folks in my generation, North and South Vietnam merged to become the Socialist Republic of Vietnam, July 2nd, 1976. Anyway, that's another whole story. On this day in 1962, the future retail giant Walmart opens its first store called the Walmart Discount Center in Rogers, Arkansas. It was started by Sam Walton, who had previous success in Bentonville, Arkansas, with a 5 and 10 store. When I grew up in Newark, Delaware, we had a 5 and 10 store as well. That was kind of interesting. On this day in 1937, Amelia Earhart, the famed female aviator, her plane disappeared over the Pacific somewhere. She and Fred Noonan were attempting to circle the globe. I think they found an island and cozied up myself, but that's my opinion. Anyway, on this day in 1900, the first flight of the Zeppelin, Ferdinand von Zeppelin flies his first airship, the LZ-1. It remained in flight for 20 minutes and was damaged on landing. After repair, they went out on test flights, and the Germans used the Zeppelin during World War I as a bomber, actually, and scout ships. But that's the dirigible is the word that the Yankees use. There was a big facility up in Delaware. I was born in Wilmington, Delaware. There's a big facility up there that handles the dirigibles. Anyway. On this day in 1881, President James A. Garfield was shot and mortally wounded by Charles J. Guiteau. If Richard's around here, he knows how to pronounce all that stuff. Anyway, in Baltimore, at the Pacific Railroad Station in Washington, D.C., this Anyway, believed he deserved an appointment position due to his support for Garfield's presidential campaign. We didn't get one, and he kind of pissed him off, so he shot him. Okay. Let's see, what else we got here? Oh, on this day in 1776, the Continental Congress votes to adopt the resolutions of independence. The vote was unanimous except for New York. All the way back in, I'm telling you, I don't know, they must be smoking something different in New York. Anyway, New York abstained, and they accepted the resolution July 9th. But they couldn't do it on the 2nd, but everybody else, they had to do it on the 9th. Anyway, Thomas Jefferson was selected to compose the original draft, which was edited by Congress, and was adopted by Congress on July 4th, we all know that, as Independence Day. So, there you go. On this day in 1992, the 1 millionth Corvette rolls off the assembly line. That's a lot of plastic cars, man. It was introduced in 1953. Wow. Didn't realize that. Anyway, nobody asked me anyways. There was something else that I wanted to just win, but I guess I just going to leave it. The big thing I was concerned about is putting water out for the animals. There are stray cats and raccoons and all the little streams. I got a stream running down behind my house down the bottom of the property that's dried up. But anyway, I didn't say feed them. Don't do that. But give them water anyway when it's hot. If you feed them, they're gonna take their home and they'll be back every night. Trust me on that. I've been doing it for years. Anyway, that's pretty much all I got. All the pussycats here are doing well. Mama and my daughter are doing well, and I am doing as well as we expected for an old fart. This is WA3JJG. Back to net. 73s, everybody.
0: Thank you, Al. And 73s to you as well, good sir. 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Super, super important. All right, well, now we're going to open it up to Southwick ARC members and visitors alike. 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
7: 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Kilo Romeo 4, Hotel Quebec Echo, Mark over in Serena, way down here in Duplin County, Hog Country. I'll be standing by.
8: 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I believe it is. This is Stephen in Wake Forest, November Yankee 4, November Charlie.
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0: Okay, and I'm going to apologize. I got interrupted here. My apologies. I got KR4MJF. I got November Yankee 4, November Charlie, Kilo Delta 4, Echo Tom, and the other two, do you mind repeating? I know Mark, but I didn't grab your call sign, sir. My apologies.
7: Mark's call sign, net control, is Kilo Romeo 4, Hotel Quebec Echo, and there's no problem, man.
0: All right, well, we'll go down to Michael KR4MJF. How is your day, Vengus, sir?
4: Good evening, this is Michael KR4MJF. I've had a pretty good day today. Went to work this morning. They came home this afternoon. Listened to the radio a little bit this afternoon, and then went to the store, then came home to eat, got ready to prepare to check into the net. Had a pretty good day at work today as well. Hope everyone, other than that, hope everyone has a good night and a good day tomorrow, and a good 4th of July weekend, and stay cool. 73 KR4MJF, back to net.
0: Thank you, Michael. 73 is good, sir. We'll go down to next to November Yankee 4, November Charlie. How's your day been?

0: my apologies. I may have gotten that call sign wrong. So November Yankee 4, November Charlie. If you're out there, please come with either a fix to your call sign or go ahead with your rag chute, KR4KFI.
1: This is November Yankee 4, November Charlie. Sorry, I had two stations, one on HF and you calling me at the same time. And it was, the HF won out. But I'm here. I just want to say what I'm not going to repeat what everybody knows, that it's quite hot. Went over to the Legion building where the VFW was having its get-together for this month, and then got home a little bit ago, and just wanted to stop by and say hello, and 7-3, and God bless. Everybody have a great Independence Day, and this is November Yankee 4, November Charlie. Back to net.
0: Thank you, good sir. And trust me, if I had HF, I'd probably do the same thing as well. So appreciate you, 73s, and have a good evening. Next, we'll go down the Kilo KZ4ET. Please come in with your rec.
2: Good evening. Thanks for running the net. Yeah, we're... I agree with Al about providing water out there. I have a bird bath that I refill at least twice a day so I can watch the squirrels and the other critters out there, you know, taking part of the water. And I also agree with not feeding the animal. This is KZ4ET back to net.
0: Thank you, good sir, and 73 to you. Mark, come on in with your rag chute, KR4HQE. How's your day, then?
3: Net control, I've had another wonderful day, and I think everybody out there thinks, is KR4HQE the only one that has a great day? I have bad days, guys, but I don't talk about them. Don't nobody want to hear about them. I mean, everybody's had their own, for real. But no, I had a great day today, great week, and planning on having a great 250th celebration to America's anniversary. When I was 10 years old, back in 1976, I marched as color guard to the flag, and I wish I could do it this Saturday, guys, but thinking I ain't having a parade anymore. Everybody that put that stuff together way back then is dead and gone, and still in my memories. But next to that, it's been a great day, great week. Looking forward to a hot weekend, and it'll be what it'll be. Deal with it. KR4HQE, back to net.
0: All right, well, thank you, Mark. And yes, it's going to be an amazing celebration of our 250th here in the United States. So very much agree with you there. 73 is Mark, and have a good night. So at this time, I'm going to again open it back up to visitors and members alike. Anyone wishing to check into the Southwake ARC Thursday Night Net, please call KR4KFI.

0: 4 NCI, I'll be in and out.
1: This is Kilo Romeo 4, November Delta. 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
2: Alright, well I just got KM4MGI and I also in and out. 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If there's any more Southwick ARC members or visitors alike that would like to check into the Southwick ARC, we'll do another round here and then we will close out the net. 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
2: For the Southwick ARC, we meet the first Wednesday of every month. We do potluck between 6 and 7 p.m. and anybody's welcome. And then we do the business meeting. Any of the content that we'll be covering from 7 to 8 usually. But again, it's wide open to visitors, members, anybody that's interested in ham. That's how I started personally about 6 months ago. I showed up to a meeting. I was welcome with wide open arms, and I learned from there. I'm only 6 months into this, but excellent group of folks at the Southwick ARC.
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2: I couldn't agree more, Mark. 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So at this time, folks, I would like to thank the K4ITL, the Danny Hampton Memorial Radio Club, for allowing the Southwick Amateur Radio Club to use the 145.21 repeater and call it home. 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

0: But this time, I again thank you for everybody that checked in tonight. I hope everybody has a safe and fantastic 4th of July. 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
1: Net Eric.
0: Yes, sir. 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

folks. Well, if I don't, since I'm not hearing anything else, everybody have a great night. This is KR4KFI signing off. 73s to all. Have a good night.